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Haven't heard that song for ages. Left Outside Alone from Anastasia, it's Magic Radio. I'm Miri Green. If you loved that Cardigans track, the chances are you loved music from the 90s. So let me tell you about our boy band summer. Take That, Westlife and Boyzone, they're all heading out on the road in the next few weeks. So we're going to take you back to the 90s, to the millennium, to the posters on your bedroom wall. From Monday, we'll be starting Magic Radio's Boy Band Summer. It's going to be a massive celebration of the groups that we loved when we were teenagers and those that we still love today. From Wham to New Kids, One Direction to JLS, it's boy bands all summer long. And it starts with a boy band bank holiday Monday tomorrow. And then we could be sending you to see Take That as part of Magic Radio's Got Your Ticket. That is Magic Radio's Boy Band Summer starting tomorrow here on Magic Radio. You're welcome, by the way.

Elton John, I'm Still Standing on Magic Radio. I love to think that maybe you're listening to that and you really are the last one standing. You've been out at a party, at a wedding, maybe the cleaners have now come in and you're the only ones listening to the radio they've put on. It is Magic Radio. If you are a cleaner, you can find us online on DAB, on the Rayo app and on your smart speaker. In fact, even if you're not a cleaner, you can listen to us anywhere and however you like. This is Wilson Phillips and Hold On.

0: pink and raise your glass. 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

Bad Habits from Ed Sheeran. This is Magic Radio. Good morning. I know it's early. I know. Are you working? Maybe you're wide awake. Maybe this is your time to shine. It's Miri Green here. Not normally my time to shine in the week, but I love being with you at this time at the weekend. The songs just hit better at this time of night. If you do listen in the week to Magic Radio, maybe in the daytime, maybe you do just work a normal week, 9 to 5. Well, we have a no repeat work day for that, which means we don't repeat the same song twice between 9 and 5, Monday to Friday. And what does that mean? It means that you get to hear more of your favourite songs, like this one. Here's Robbie Williams.

Believe from Cher. It's Magic Radio. Good morning to you. That is the kind of music I need right now. Bit of musical caffeine. Later on today, Anna Richardson will be in. She has got your Magic Radio request show from 10 o'clock and you could be winning £250 just for sending in your song. I know, it's worth doing. Even if you just want to hear Cher again, get your message in now. hello@magic.co.uk to ask for a song for Anna to play out from 10. Here's Lionel Richie. It's Dancing on the Ceiling on Magic Radio.

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0: 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I'm Miri Green, and Culture Club and Michael Bublé are coming up before three.
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Summer featuring Damage Ghetto Romance on Magic Radio. I am Joe Russell. So Damage, Homegrown, boys, we salute you. You are one of us. But there's a battle going on. It's the UK versus the US. Did you like Damage more than this?

Oh, I'm swaying. We're all swaying. All for One, I Swear, on Magic Radio. It's Boy Band Summer, UK versus the US. Of course, All for One were from the US. So we're pitching them against these boys. East 17, we stand, we salute, we wear our parkas. We are here, East 17 on Boy Band Summer.

0: Wham were my first introduction to boy bands. On Boy Band Summer, relive those memories. Wham, Club Tropicana from the UK. New Kids on the Block, Hanging Tough from the US. It's UK versus US on Boy Band Summer. Who were your faves? Listen out for more as we showcase the great boy bands and the fabulous songs that we danced to and we broke our hearts to. It's all summer on Magic Radio.
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24: The top stories this hour. It could be a record-breaking day across the UK with temperatures set to soar again. It hit 30.5 degrees in Frittenden in Kent yesterday. 32.9 degrees would mean the previous record for May is broken. Andy Cameron runs a surfing company in Cornwall and says the current heatwave is great for business.
25: All the surf schools, we've got a full boat, absolutely rammed, so we're expecting it to be a cracking day. For the May bank holidays, normally people wait to see what the weather's going to do before they make their bookings. This year we had quite a lot of pre-bookings, but because the weather's come in so well, everyone's just flooding to the coast, which is great for us.
24: Amber heat health alerts remain in force across the Midlands, Eastern England, London and the South East. Now it'll be a long day for Spurs and West Ham fans as the battle to avoid Premier League relegation goes down to the final day. A draw for Tottenham at home to Everton should keep them up as they're 2 points clear of their London rivals with a much better goal difference. But if they lose, a West Ham win against Leeds would seal their fate. Paul Colborne is chairman of a Hammers fan group.
26: The first game of the season, we lost 3-0 at Sunderland.
1: And without looking it up, we've probably only been out of the bottom three for a very, very short period of time. So it's been a difficult season.
24: Elsewhere, Celtic interim manager Martin O'Neill says a decision on his future is coming soon after guiding the Glasgow club to the domestic double. His side followed up their dramatic Premiership title win with a 3-1 victory over Dunfermline in the Scottish Cup final at Hampden Park. Now, a man suspected of opening fire on Secret Service officers close to the White House has died. It's reported Nasir Best, who was known to local police, died as a result of his injuries. One other person is in hospital. And Reform UK say they'd bring in a hard work bonus for people earning less than £75,000 a year. The plan would remove income tax for overtime worked over the standard 40-hour week. But both Labour and the Tories are asking how it would be paid for.
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24: A hot and dry day for most in England and Wales. Cloudier in the northwest of Scotland with rain at times. That's the latest. I'm Abby Simpson.
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18: The top stories this hour. It's shaping up to be another scorcher across the UK with temperatures on track to break records. It hit 30.5 degrees Celsius yesterday in Frittenden in Kent. Amber heat health alerts, which warn emergency services to prepare for higher demand, remain in force across the Midlands, Eastern England and London and the South East. Met Officer presenter Aidan McGiven says it's going to get warm everywhere.
19: Although temperatures will peak in the south and southeast on Monday and Tuesday, actually it's going to get warmer and sunnier across Scotland and Northern Ireland then through the middle of the week, and it's going to stay more or less sunny for most of the UK until the start of June.
18: Tottenham and West Ham are both fighting for Premier League survival on the final day of the season.
20: It's been horrendous. We came off the back of such a high at the end of last year winning the Europa League.
21: We've probably only been out of the bottom three for a very, very short period of time. So it's been a difficult season.
18: Spurs need to win or draw against Everton to be safe. If they lose and West Ham win, then they'll be relegated from the top flight for the first time in 49 years. A man suspected of opening fire near the White House has died in hospital. It's alleged Nasir Best shot towards Secret Service agents last night in Washington, D.C. One bystander was injured in the incident. Reform UK is promising a £5 billion tax break for workers who do overtime. They say they'd remove income tax for any hours worked over the standard 40, but both Labour and the Tories are asking how it would be paid for. And finally, the Prime Minister is urging TNT Sports to let fans watch Arsenal's Champions League final for free. Sir Keir Starmer, who is a Gunners fan, says he's sad the final won't be available without paying in the UK for the first time in 34 years. He says hard-working people shouldn't have to worry about forking out for a subscription. The broadcaster says they've made all three UEFA finals available for under a fiver, which they think is great value.
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18: 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Cloudier in the northwest of Scotland with rain at times. That's the latest. I'm Abby Simpson.
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Well, good morning. Happy Sunday. I'm Sonali Shah here with you on Magic Radio. How are you all on this spring bank holiday weekend that really is feeling a lot like summer for most of us? I have Dawn French on the show this morning. Her latest novel called Enough was released this week. I also have the best variety from the 80s to now, with a song from The Greatest Showman and The Spice Girls coming up for you after Eric Carmen, Hungry Eyes, here on Magic Radio.

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The Spice Girls on Magic Radio on Sunday, the 24th of May. Morning, I'm Sonali Shah here with you on a bank holiday weekend, of course. What has got you up early today? Text me on 61054. Start your message with the word magic. Maybe you want to make sure that you take the dog for a walk early before the heat sets in. Are you going to be in the barbecue gang later? I have Anastasia coming up for you after this.

0: Oh, that Anastasia, she's out of love, but we are not out of cash. I have details of how you can win £750,000 this half term very soon. Hello there, by the way. Got so excited about the money, forgot to say hi. Sonali Shah here with you on Magic Radio. We are also giving away tickets to see Take That Live this week, so I'm going to play them next. Back for Good, coming up. Oh, it's certainly been a mega May so far. Our latest winner, Lee, won a massive £500,000 and is now booking, of course, a holiday of a lifetime.
1: No kidding. Well, I was actually thinking this morning I'd never win anything.
0: Well, the thing is, you can think that, and sometimes you just do. What made Lee enter?
1: I just thought I'd give it a try. It's on the radio when I'm at work. Worth a try, isn't it?
0: I was listening when he won on Friday. We were like, he's so relaxed about winning £500,000. Would you be relaxed if you won an incredible £750,000? That's how much we are giving away this Friday. We are going to end the month in style with your next chance to win. And you could do that too. Get in the draw now. Here's how you can enter. 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The number is 03434 171820. Calls are charged at the standard rate, over 18s only. The lines close at 5 p.m. this Friday. Just answer your phone. £750,000 is yours, paid straight into your account after that call. 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

Taylor Swift, who was courtside at the playoff finals at the basketball in the US yesterday. Talking of which, congratulations to Hull City, promoted to the Premier League. We'll find out who's making space today. No.

0: Stevie Wonder on Magic Radio with me, Sonali Shah. Morning. Hello to Beau and his family, up early as they are going to see Chelsea in bloom. Oh, what a gorgeous day you have in store. If you've never been in Chelsea, not at the flower show, but around Chelsea during the week of the flower show, all the shops just go crazy. They are blooming marvellous and it is a sight to behold. So even if you don't get tickets for the flower show, it is absolutely worth heading down to Chelsea in the weeks around the show. They've already done the early morning dog walk. Fingers crossed, they said, for a lovely pastry. And then they have a pub lunch planned to make sure that Beau stays cool in this weather. Shout out to Daddy for driving, he says. You are going to have a wonderful day, aren't you? What has got you lot up early on this bank holiday Sunday? Text me on 61054. Pop the word magic at the top. I am going to play you the Shoop Shoop song and some Maroon 5 here on Magic Radio next. Magic
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Memories with me, Sonali Shah, here on Magic Radio. Hello to the listener up early to go wild swimming at Buckland Park Lake before going to friend Anna's wedding this afternoon. So excited to celebrate this special day with her. We've known each other since 94. What's got you up this early? Text me on 61054. 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You get a

0: Before you go, there's something I want you to have.
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0: Yeah, yes it is.
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0: Well, baby, I went down and got it for you.

0: Britney Spears on Magic Radio with me, Sonali Shah. Hello to the Salmon family, Liam, Lois, Justin and Marie. Off to Yeovil for a footy tournament. It is football tournament season after all. Then heading on to Bournemouth to cool off in the sea. Shout out to Chew Valley FC team. Let's have an awesome day. How are you making the most of the sunny bank holiday? Text me on 61054, start with Magic. Whatever you're up to, I have your soundtrack sorted with Breakfast at Tiffany's, Kelly Clarkson, Michael Jackson on the way, and then Dawn French on the show, talking about a lot of things, life advice, her new role as a grandmother too. What a treat. Magic
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0: The top stories this hour. It could be a record-breaking day across the UK with temperatures set to soar again. It hit 30.5 degrees in Frittenden in Kent yesterday. 32.9 degrees would mean the previous record for May is broken. Andy Cameron runs a surfing company in Cornwall and says the current heatwave is great for business.
19: All the surf schools, we've got a full, boats are absolutely rammed, so we're expecting it to be a cracking day. For the Maybank holidays, normally people wait to see what the weather's going to do before they make their bookings. This year we had quite a lot of pre-bookings, but because the weather's come in so well, everyone's just flooding to the coast, which is great for us.
20: Amber heat health alerts remain in force across the Midlands, Eastern England, London and the South East. Now it'll be a long day for Spurs and West Ham fans as the battle to avoid Premier League relegation goes down to the final day of the season. A draw for Tottenham at home to Everton should keep them up, but if they lose, a West Ham win against Leeds would seal their fate. Paul Colborne is chairman of a Hammers fan group.
21: The first game of the season, we lost 3-0 at Sunderland, and without looking it up, we've probably only been out of the bottom three for a very, very short period of time. So it's been a difficult season.
20: At the other end of the table, Arsenal will lift the trophy after their match with Crystal Palace later. It all comes as the Prime Minister's joined calls for the Champions League final to be free to watch on TV. Sir Keir Starmer supports Arsenal, who are taking on PSG next weekend. He's urging TNT Sports to make the match available to everyone, but the channel says its price to view the game is exceptional value. Elsewhere, a man suspected of opening fire on Secret Service officers close to the White House has died. It's reported Nasir Best, who was known to local police, died as a result of his injuries. One other person is in hospital. And Reform UK say they'd bring in a hard work bonus for people earning less than £75,000 a year. The plan would remove income tax for overtime worked over the standard 40-hour week, but both Labour and the Tories are asking how it would be paid for.
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20: 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Cloudier in the northwest of Scotland with rain at times. That's the latest. I'm Abby Simpson.
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1: Magic Radio. Morning, Sonali Shah here with you. What a day. I get to see Arsenal lift the Premier League trophy after 22 years, and Dawn French is on the show. You'll

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0: Michael Jackson on Magic Radio. It's Sunday. I'm Sonali Sharp. Morning. Now, this week I read Dawn French's new novel. It's called Enough. I'm such a big fan of her writing, and I mixed reading with listening to the audiobook because you kind of want Dawn's voice telling this story. At its centre is a 68-year-old woman called Etta, and she's a grandmother. And the whole book takes place over 24 hours. It talks about family, loss, love, life, really makes you think. It's the type of book, actually, that you probably won't stop thinking about after reading it. And Dawn French popped into Magic HQ for a chat, which is great because the last time I met her, the only other time I met her, I talked to her in a lift like I knew her. And she was very gracious, but she had no idea who I was. One of the things we talked about, because I was just curious, She's so cheeky in her face, in her writing, and everything. I wanted to know what she's like in her role as a grandmother.
1: I'm called Nonna.
0: Nonna.
1: Yeah, and I'm a sort of misbehaver, really.
0: No, I would have never known,
1: yeah, yeah,
0: Dawn.
1: Yeah, oh. I'm teaching, I don't know, thieving, lying, you know, all the important life stuff. Definitely swearing. Definitely swearing. But at the right time to the right people. It's about being appropriate, isn't it?
0: That must be amazing. You as a nonna, just life lessons your way.
1: It is an extraordinary love. I mean, because in a way you get to love your daughter all over again vicariously through their daughter. And I know about these relationships because I saw the relationship between my daughter and my mother. I see the relationship between Jennifer and her grandchildren. It's a really wonderful gift. It's amazing. It's like my heart explodes completely all the time.
0: And it must just be more fun. That's what my parents say about spending time with my children. We can just give them back and have fun and not have the responsibility.
1: Yeah, I don't really like giving her back. That's the only bit.
0: You should have brought her in.
1: So I do actual kidnapping. And you shouldn't ring up the school and say they're poorly, should you, and take
0: no.
1: a day off just to get up to mischief. You shouldn't. Don't do that, people.
0: But you're naughty nonna.
1: I am naughty nonna.
0: Yes.
1: That's exactly right.
0: You're going to have to write a whole series about a naughty
1: nonna.
0: Don't
1: worry about that. Don't worry about that. There's children's books in my brain percolating
0: away.
1: And
0: when can we expect them?
1: Who knows? It depends whether I've got time and whether I can formulate it correctly.
0: Oh, the journalist in me loved that little news line. I feel like she's going to release some naughty nonna children's books very soon. You could tell they were percolating in her head. And we've popped that little clip of Dawn French on our social pages. At Magic FM is our Instagram handle if you want to see her cheeky face. And I want to hear from any naughty nonnas out there. Get in touch with me. 61054 is the text number. Pop the word magic at the top of your text. I want to know what you're teaching the grandkids. And I will have more Dawn French for you after 9 on the show today. Her writing is so full of heart and humour that I have asked her for some life advice. And her new novel is called Enough. It's out now. I'm Sonali Shah, by the way, here with you on Magic Radio with The Cause coming up for you after this.

0: What can I do? Well, what can I do to give you a chance to be a winner? Tell you how to get in the draw for £750,000 this week. That's happening imminently. Morning, Sonali Shah here with you on Magic Radio with Bon Jovi and a song about Marvin Gaye coming up for you next. Make me a winner! Mega May. But first, let's get those details for you, because on Friday, we paid out £500,000 to Lee. What are his plans with the money?
1: Well, yeah, I'd probably go on holiday, but I hadn't really thought it through because, to be honest, I didn't expect to win it.
0: Yeah, I'd say he probably will go on holiday. What about the bank holiday weekend? Big plans now?
1: I wasn't going to be working on bank holiday Monday anyway, but yeah, I'll definitely have better plans now.
0: As well as getting £500,000, I'm going to award him as one of our most relaxed winners. I don't know if you're going to be the same, are you? Mega May is coming to an end and we are going big with £750,000 to be won on Friday. I reckon your reaction would be Mega May big. Imagine £750,000, the lot, on Friday. Get your entry in now. Here's how you can enter. 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

Puth, Meghan Trainor with Marvin Gaye. Hello to Sarah up early to watch her 20-year-old nephew, Tom, finish the Ultra 100K challenge from London to Brighton on the webcam. The whole family so proud. Wow. During a heatwave weekend. Some do that while others stand in front of an open fridge to stay cool. It's all part of the bank holiday spectrum of activity.

0: Desiree with You Gotta Be soundtracking our bank holiday Sunday here on Magic Radio. She's right. You've got to be cool. You've got to be calm with another scorcher around the country on the forecast for today. What are your tips for staying cool and calm? Text me on 61054. Pop the word magic at the top of your text. I have Cyndi Lauper, Craig David and Madonna coming up for you. Magic
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One of my favourite Craig David songs, Walking Away, here on Magic Radio with me, Sonali Shah. I love the grandparents commenting on our Instagram clip of Dawn French talking about being a naughty nonna. Kate says, grandchildren are the best. The love you have for them, there is nothing like it. Emma says, I love my children, but my grandsons are definitely a heart explosion. And this might be my favourite. Hello, Janice, who says, if I'd known how fab the grandchildren were going to be, I'd have had them first. Dawn French will be back on the show after 9 this morning with some life advice. If you are a naughty nonna, please text me, 61054. Start with magic. We want some of your magic, your life advice on the show before Dawn gives it. I have Sia's Unstoppable for you coming up after Madonna. Here's Vogue.

0: Sia soundtracking this spring bank holiday Sunday morning. I'm Sonali Shah. There'll be plenty of people heading to the coast or a beer garden to make the most of the heat wave today. If you're more one of those stay in the shade types, I cannot recommend the new Kylie doc on Netflix enough. It is the most open I have ever seen her. One of those documentaries where, honestly, you will become a bigger fan of the artist just knowing what they have been through behind closed doors. I think I understand Kylie a lot better now. If you're still snoozing, I have Sweet Dreams from the Eurythmics on the way for you. I'll also play a very popular wedding song from Ed Sheeran, just in case you're getting ready for your big day or someone else's big day. M People and the Sugar Babes are also on the post 9 a.m. playlist, alongside some life advice from Dawn French. Magic
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16: The top stories this hour. It's shaping up to be another scorcher across the UK, with temperatures on track to break records. It hit 30.5 degrees Celsius yesterday in Frittenden in Kent. Amber heat health alerts, which warn emergency services to prepare for higher demand, remain in force across the Midlands, Eastern England, South East England and London. Met Office presenter Aidan McGiven says it's going to get warm everywhere.
17: Although temperatures will peak in the south and southeast on Monday and Tuesday, actually it's going to get warmer and sunnier across Scotland and Northern Ireland then through the middle of the week, and it's going to stay more or less sunny for most of the UK until the start of June.
16: Tottenham and West Ham are both fighting for Premier League survival on the final day of the season.
7: It's been horrendous. We came off the back of such a high at the end of last year, winning the Europa League.
18: We've probably only been out of the bottom three for a very, very short period of time. So it's been a difficult season.
16: Spurs need a point against Everton to be safe. If they lose and West Ham win, then they'll be relegated from the top flight for the first time in 49 years. At the other end of the table, Arsenal will lift a Premier League trophy after their match later. The Foreign Office says it's supporting the family of a British national killed in action in Ukraine. Ayrton Redfern died in the Donetsk region just over a fortnight ago. His mother says the 23-year-old had joined a specialist unit supporting the Ukrainian army last year. Reform UK is promising a £5 billion tax break for workers who do overtime. They say they'd remove income tax for any hours worked over the standard 40, but both Labour and the Tories are asking how it would be paid for. And the Prime Minister's urging TNT Sports to let fans watch Arsenal's Champions League final for free. Sir Keir Starmer, who's a Gunners fan, says he's sad the final next weekend won't be available without paying in the UK for the first time in 34 years. The broadcaster says they've made all three UEFA finals available for under a fiver, which they think is great value.
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16: A hot and dry day for most in England and Wales. Cloudier in the northwest of Scotland with rain at times. That's the latest. I'm Abby Simpson.
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0: feels like a good bank holiday tune, doesn't it? M People, moving on up on Magic Radio with me, Sonali Shah. Let's squeeze in some more Dawn French before we squeeze in some more music this Sunday. We have heard her talking about being a naughty nonna already. You are loving the clip on our social media page at Magic FM on Instagram. Her new novel called Enough is about a family who have this life-affirming 24 hours. It is so surprising, this book. So I thought I'd ask her for some life advice. Dawn French has always felt like she should be an agony aunt. And she came into Magic HQ this week. This is the advice that she would give people.
1: Well, do you know, I honestly live by things that I've learned from my parents and my beloveds. And something my mum said, and I just found it coming round and round again in my life, and it helps me actually. My mum said, the only way out is through. And that is just true. We know it's true. It is better to put your face right in the muck and then come up and breathe fresh air after you've dealt with it. If you sidestep that big pile of muck, it just gets bigger. And you know you've sidestepped it and you carry that on your backpack, you know, and you carry it with you and it's heavy load. So it is better to just tackle it.
0: Some great advice from Dawn French and her mum. Mums always give that kind of great advice. My mum always says, everything happens for a reason. And that's why on my wall at home, I now have a poster saying that. And then it ends with, and that reason is your mum. Dawn French's new novel, Enough, is out now. Hello there, by the way. Morning, Sonali Shah here with you on Magic Radio. With Police, Every Breath You Take on the way for you after the Sugar Babes.

0: Police on Magic Radio with me, Sonali Shah. The best variety from the 80s to now carries on with 90s Mariah Carey and the new one from Take That on the way for you next.
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0: It's been so mega. Our latest winner, Lee, won a massive £500,000.
3: You're kidding. Well, I was actually thinking this morning I'd never win anything. I just thought I'd give it a try. It's on the radio when I'm at work. Worth a try, isn't it? Well, yeah, I'd probably go on holiday. But I hadn't really thought it through because, to be honest, I didn't expect to win it. I wasn't going to be working on Bank Holiday Monday anyway, but yeah, I'll definitely have better plans now.
0: Congratulations to Lee, who is going to have the best Bank Holiday Monday ever, ever, ever. I'm not sure you'll be that relaxed if you win £750,000 this week. That is how much we have in store for you as we end the month in style. What a way to end half-term week, hey? Get in the draw now, though, before you forget. 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Over 18s only. The lines close at 5 p.m. on Friday. 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

If you're a big fan of that song, you'll want to know that we are giving away tickets to see Take That live this week as part of Magic Radio's Got Your Ticket. We Take That, Westlife, Boyzone, all heading out on the road in the next few weeks. We are taking you back to the posters on your bedroom wall with Magic Radio's Boy Band Summer. It's going to be a massive celebration of the groups we loved then when we were teenagers and still love today. And it starts with Boy Band Bank Holiday Monday tomorrow. And then we could be sending you to see Take That live on Tuesday. Here's Dolly Parton.

0: You know about Magic Radio's 9 to 5 rule, right? We do not play the same song twice between 9 and 5 on a weekday, every weekday. And there's a scientist that says it's proven to make your workday go more quickly. That scientist's name is Nick Slather. So the best variety from the 80s to now, no repeats on a weekday. Coming up right now with me, Sonali Shah, Charles and Eddie, Would I Lie to You, and Bruno Mars, When I Was Your Man. Magic
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0: Bruno Mars on Magic Radio. Anna Richardson is here in the studio. Good morning, good morning. How are you?
1: Good. I am amazing because the sun is out and it's a big football day today, Sonali.
0: Oh my gosh. Yes, yes. I know you're married to an Arsenal fan. I am an Arsenal fan. So we're happy. You're happy. I cannot believe it though. I honestly still cannot believe it.
1: I know.
0: Because I thought I would be a nervous Arsenal fan today going into the final day, all 20 teams in action. And then it kind of happened on Tuesday and I had just got to Anglesey in Wales and was watching the game on my phone there and then was calling home, screaming down the phone at 10 o'clock at night. Yeah, it was crazy.
1: It's and you've come in your Arsenal pyjamas today, which I'm very, very proud of you about.
0: The onesie. I was 23 the last time they won. Honestly, it was a different era.
1: It's incredible,
0: completely,
1: isn't it?
0: Different era, what an
1: achievement.
0: Yeah, so I'm just pleased it's just happened after so long.
1: I know.
0: And it's going to be a fun day and a nervy day for so many, you know.
1: Exactly.
0: A lot of Liverpool fans out there hoping that they win so that they can get a place. And there's so much going on today.
1: Well, everybody's a winner. Everybody's a winner, Sonali.
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1: Exactly, and I do need them to call in. 61054, please let me know what you would like to listen to because the request show is your show. So you tell us what you want to hear and I will play it.
0: Maybe a Kylie track, because if you've watched that documentary...
1: Oh, not yet.
0: It's so, okay, I watched all three episodes
1: on
0: Friday. Oh my gosh, it's amazing.
1: Oh, really?
0: She says so much, and you suddenly realise why she's been... what she's been holding back.
1: This is because she has been invisible, hasn't she, for so long?
0: Yeah, honestly, she's been through so much. It's incredible. So that's definitely a recommendation from me. Yeah, so maybe request some Kylie. 61054 is the text number. Pop the word magic at the top of your request.

0: when Arsenal last won the league 22 years ago. That is the last one from me, Sonali Shah. Congratulations to Chirag and the 14 others who cycled 320 miles over four days, from London to Paris. Oh, enduring that heat on the way to raise money for charity. Well done, you lot. I'm heading over to our sister station, Magic Classical, to play you 4 hours of calming classics, which is what a lot of football fans today will need ahead of the final day of the Premier League. Some people hoping for those Champions League spots. When I started my show on Magic Classical, I asked if I could play Handel's Zadok the Priest, which of course the Champions League music is based on, if my team won the Champions League. But they've let me play a week early because we won the Premier League. I hope that's not an omen for next week, but it is going to be part of my show today. 10 till 2 on Magic Classical, right here on Magic Radio. Anna Richardson is here with the request show. You can text her 61054 pop magic at the top of your request. 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
17: The top stories this hour. It could be a record-breaking day across the UK with temperatures set to soar again. Amber heat health alerts remain in force across the Midlands, Eastern England, London and the South East. Dr. Chloe Brimicombe is a climate and heat scientist and says this is unusual for the time of year.
18: This is the result of our changing climate. Last summer, we saw 4 of these sort of events. And so this year, we might be seeing more heat waves as the summer goes on. Of course, we haven't even got into the summer yet this year. So that's very concerning.
17: Now, it's going to be a long day for Spurs and West Ham fans as the battle to avoid Premier League relegation goes down to the final match. Tottenham need a point against Everton to stay up, but if they lose, a West Ham win against Leeds would seal their fate. Fans of both teams aren't surprised it's come to this.
19: When you look at the recruitment of managers, it's been appalling. Some of the players have been appalling, past their best, paid too much.
20: To sell your top scorer off the back of not replacing Kane, letting your captain go, it just doesn't make sense to me.
17: At the other end of the table, Arsenal will lift the trophy after their match with Crystal Palace later. Meanwhile, Hull will play Premier League football for the first time in 9 years next season after seeing off Middlesbrough 1-0 in the Championship playoffs. And it's the double for Celtic as they added to their Scottish Premiership title with victory over Dunfermline in the Cup. In other news, there's growing optimism that the US and Iran are inching closer to a deal that would end the war in the Middle East. Details of a possible agreement have come out which would see the US lift their blockade on Iranian ports in return for the Strait of Hormuz being reopened. A man from Devon's been killed while helping the Ukrainian army. Ayrton Redfern died in Donetsk earlier this month. The Foreign Office say they're supporting the 23-year-old's family. And Reform UK say they'd bring in a hard work bonus for people earning less than £75,000 a year. The plan would remove income tax for overtime worked over the standard 40-hour week. But both Labour and the Tories are asking how it would be paid for.
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17: A hot and dry day for most in England and Wales. Cloudier in the northwest of Scotland with rain at times. That's the latest. I'm Abby Simpson.
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22: 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So what do you want to sing along to? 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So just text 61054, just pop magic at the top, and by the end of the show, one of you, guaranteed, will win that prize. And we've had loads of messages in already. Thank you, everybody. And kicking off today's show, we've got Stephen from County Durham, who wants us to play Glory of Love by Peter Cetera for his wife, Emma, because he says she's there for me every single day. What a lovely way to kick off the show.

And that's Janet Jackson, Together Again. And Jordan's been in touch. He's saying, good morning, Anna. Happy Sunday. Enjoying the sun today. Please, can you play some Fleetwood Mac? Now, we've had a bit of a debate in studio, Jordan, and we've decided that we're going to go for Little Eyes for You. So get singing, everyone.

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1: Sammy sent a text in and asked for Benson Boone, Beautiful Things. That was for you, Sammy. Thank you for your text. It's Anna Richardson here keeping you company on this gorgeous day. 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

That was Billie Jean by Michael Jackson for Mick, Paula and Jacob Geens, who originally asked for Billie Jean. Get it? Absolutely brilliant. So what are you up to this bank holes weekend, guys? It's such a beautiful day. Are you out in the garden? Are you on your patio? Are you down on the beach? Let me know. I was at a dinner party last night with my pal Ruth, and we were sitting out in her garden for the first time this year with the music on, gossiping, screaming, annoying the neighbours. That's what happens when the sun is out, and I had a blast. Michelle in Basingstoke, meanwhile, has got in touch. She says, I'm currently ripping out my old kitchen and decorating, ready for the new one. After a lengthy divorce, I'm finally making the house my own. Oh, hang on a minute, Michelle. There's a story there, isn't there? Would love to hear Sky Full of Stars by Coldplay. Michelle, good for you, my love. It's a fresh start, and that is a new, fresh kitchen. Enjoy.

0: It's Anna Richardson here with your Magic Radio Request Show with Wix, where you're in charge of the music until 1 o'clock. And if there's something you absolutely need to hear today, then just text your song request in now to 61054 and just pop magic at the top. 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So if you're planning some bank holiday DIY, I am. 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I'm going to say that again. 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So we just played Kylie for Sasha. Keep those requests coming in, because we've got more of your tunes on the way from George Ezra and Shakira. The hips don't lie.
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1: George Ezra for Chrissy and Paul, who was celebrating Ben and Lauren's wedding yesterday and going for round two with a wedding barbecue today. What a weekend! Congratulations to you guys. And there are loads of you on the road today, including Jade, who's been in touch. She says, hi, Anna, we're currently driving across France, heading to Disneyland Paris with all four generations of our family. Best surprise for my little girl this morning, as she didn't know her mama was coming. Can you say hello to Cora and tell her that we love her lots? Please, can you play World of Our Own by Westlife? Yes, we can. And on that subject, Jade, you'll have your chance to win tickets to Westlife over the coming weeks. So keep listening, as well as Boyzone. But we kick off on Tuesday with Take That Tickets. It's going to be incredible, as we're launching Magic Radio's Boy Band Summer. Here's Westlife for you, Jade.

0: Katrina and the Waves for Natasha in London, who says, absolutely glorious day and a fitting track. I was at a barbecue yesterday and I'm at a festival today. Indeed, I'm walking on sunshine. I bet that's the Cross the Tracks Festival in Brockwell Park. So my pal Charles is off there later as well, causing chaos. Have the best time, guys. It will be absolutely glorious. That's also for Jill, who's tackling some garden jobs today and assembling a garden arch. Wow. I'd like to know what a garden arch is, Jill. That's amazing. So that's first on the list. Keep those requests coming in, guys. We've got 2 more hours to play your songs. So just text 61054, start your message with the word magic at the top, or you can email hello@magic.co.uk. And of course, you can WhatsApp 03444 777 888. If you do that, we'll get them lined up. And we're kicking off the next hour with Belinda Carlisle.
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17: The top stories this hour. Parts of the UK are set for another day of soaring temperatures, with amber heat health alerts remaining in place. They cover the Midlands, the east and southeast of England and London. Andy Cameron runs a surfing company in Cornwall and says the current heat wave is great for business.
18: All the surf schools, we've got a full, boats are absolutely rammed, so we're expecting it to be a cracking day.
17: Now, it's a big day for Spurs and West Ham in the Premier League as both battle for their place in the top flight. Tottenham need a point against Everton to secure their fate, which boss Roberto De Zerbi reckons they can do.
19: We are playing well. I think we deserve to stay up, but we have another step, and very tough step, but possible for us. Nothing is impossible.
17: If they lose and West Ham win their match at home with Leeds, Spurs could see themselves out of the top flight for the first time in 49 years. Hammers boss Nuno Espirito Santo says his side haven't changed their preparation, but he wants to see a better performance than in their defeat last weekend.
20: He's always trying to do the same approach with the same responsibility and improvement from the previous ones. We have to improve. We didn't perform well, so we have to bounce back.
17: At the other end of the table, Arsenal are preparing to lift the Premier League trophy for the first time in 22 years after their game at Crystal Palace. In other news, Donald Trump says a deal to bring the war with Iran to an end just needs to be finalised. The president says if the deal's agreed, the Strait of Hormuz will be reopened, which the government here says will benefit people in the UK. The Foreign Office says it's supporting the family of a British national killed while helping the Ukrainian army. 23-year-old Ayrton Redfern from Devon died just over a fortnight ago. And Reform UK is promising a £5 billion tax break for workers who do overtime. They say they'd remove income tax for any hours worked over the standard 40, but Labour and the Tories want to know how they'll pay for it.
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17: A hot and dry day for most in England and Wales. Cloudier in the northwest of Scotland with rain at times. That's the latest. I'm Abby Simpson.
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15: 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What do you want to hear today, guys? 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Just text 61054. Just put Magic at the top. And don't forget your name. And by the end of the show, one of you guaranteed will win that prize. So, kicking off this hour, Paula's messaged in. She says, good morning, Anna. I'm in the kitchen baking. Baking? So hot for a barbecue with some good friends later. Loving the gorgeous weather and spending time with some of my most favouritest people. Special shout out to my incredible husband, Joe, who's my best friend. Thanks for a wonderful holiday in Lake Garda last week. Get you! And for being the absolute best person to know and love. I love him as well. If you could do a song by Belinda Carlisle, please. Hubby loves that. Here you go, Paula. How about this?

It's Anna here, and I am loving hearing your bank holiday weekend plans. Loads of you on the road. Off to see the footy, of course, because it's the last day of the season. What a day to celebrate, eh? And of course, it's a big day for all of you out there. We've heard from Sam and Bethany, whoever you support. They're saying, listening on our way to Nottingham to see the mighty Bournemouth in honour of Andoni Iraola's final game. Can we please have La Bamba by Los Lobos? Yes, you can. Up the cherries!

0: Yep, it is a celebration. I'm literally dancing around the studio. That was Kool & the Gang celebration for Tim and co on a minibus up to Liverpool for the footy. Good luck, fellas. And talking of celebrating, how much would you be popping the corks if you became £750,000 richer? Make me a winner! Mega May. Oh yeah, it's Mega May. 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And now we're going to end the month in style with your next chance to win on Friday, where you could bag an incredible £750,000 quid. I'm going to say that again. £750,000. 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
11: 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Now, if you like a challenge, you could spend that all in one go, but why not spread it out? 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So that's your weekend sorted. And the next, will it be a Kokoro takeaway? You're on a roll.

Vanessa Carlton for Matt in Surrey, who's packing suitcases and filling the car for a week in Disneyland Paris with six-year-old Casper, three-year-old Enzo, and Mama Sarah. Big happy birthday to Sarah and Enzo too. Have the best time there, guys. And Mid Julie's been in touch from Queen's Park. She's asking for Don't You Want Me by Human League. Her hubby Nick has just made a massive loaf of fresh sourdough bread, and Julie's trying to resist the temptation to eat the whole thing. This is for you.

0: That was S Club 7 and Reach for Emma and her little girl. I hope you enjoyed singing along to that, girls. And we've got a shout out for Gail and Tony, who say, "Hi, Anna. We're on a long journey back from Glasgow to Lincolnshire. We saw the High Life musical with Alan Cumming last night, and now we're heading back south for some warmer weather." Yep, 25 degrees right now. Enjoy that sun. It's Anna Richardson here. Keep your requests coming in because we are loving hearing from you. And on the way, more of the best variety from the 80s to now, chosen by you, for you, including Taylor Swift and Sade.
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That was Taylor Swift and Shake It Off for Dave, Alex and Freya, who are on a long and very hot road trip from Oxford to Edinburgh. And Jackie in sunny Maidenhead has asked for Sade and Smooth Operator. And she's saying, is it beverage time yet? Well, I mean, Jackie, it'd be rude not to. Get that Pimm's out.

0: That was Perfect by Ed Sheeran, which is the perfect feel-good song for Hannah. And a quick shout-out from Chris, who wants to wish his beautiful fiancée, Tiffany Herbert, a lovely third anniversary and also a very happy birthday for tomorrow. OK, gang, we have just one more hour to get your songs played. And if you text in now, you're going to be in with a chance of winning that £250 Wix voucher. 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And we're going to be kicking off our final hour in a few minutes with Cyndi Lauper for Linda, Charlie and Kate. 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
5: The top stories this hour. It could be a record-breaking day across the UK with temperatures set to soar again. Amber heat health alerts remain in force across the Midlands, Eastern England, London and the South East. Dr. Chloe Brimicombe is a climate and heat scientist and says this is unusual for the time of year.
6: This is a result of our changing climate. Last summer, we saw four of these sort of events. And so this year, we might be seeing more heat waves as the summer goes on. Of course, we haven't even got into the summer yet this year. So that's very concerning.
5: Now, it's going to be a long day for Spurs and West Ham fans as the battle to avoid Premier League relegation goes down to the final match. Tottenham need a point against Everton to stay up, but if they lose, a West Ham win against Leeds would seal their fate. Fans of both teams aren't surprised it's come to this.
7: When you look at the recruitment of managers, it's been appalling. Some of the players have been appalling, past their best, paid too much.
8: To sell your top scorer off the back of not replacing Kane, letting your captain go, it just doesn't make sense to me.
5: At the other end of the table, Arsenal will lift the trophy after their match with Crystal Palace later. Meanwhile, Hull will play Premier League football for the first time in 9 years next season after seeing off Middlesbrough 1-0 in the Championship playoffs. And it's the double for Celtic as they added to their Scottish Premiership title with victory over Dunfermline in the Cup. In other news, there's growing optimism that the US and Iran are inching closer to a deal that would end the war in the Middle East. Details of a possible agreement have come out which would see the US lift their blockade on Iranian ports in return for the Strait of Hormuz being reopened. A man from Devon's been killed while helping the Ukrainian army. Ayrton Redfern died in Donetsk earlier this month. The Foreign Office say they're supporting the 23-year-old's family. And Reform UK say they'd bring in a hard work bonus for people earning less than £75,000 a year. The plan would remove income tax for overtime worked over the standard 40-hour week. But both Labour and the Tories are asking how it would be paid for.
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5: A hot and dry day for most in England and Wales. Cloudier in the northwest of Scotland with rain at times. That's the latest. I'm Abby Simpson.
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9: 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He's having a lot of fun with his girls, Kate and Loon.

0: She can make you whole again. That was Whole Again from Atomic Kitten for Hope, Sophie and Graham, travelling from Billericay home to Nottingham. It's Anna here with more of your requests on the way. 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

That was the mighty George Michael for Doug and his wife, Kim, catching up on the ironing from sunny, get this, blazing Stoke. Fantastic. I'm loving all the gags that are coming in. Keep them coming. So tell me, what are you up to this lunchtime? Are you planning some DIY? Sheena, our producer, is. We've talked about sanding. We've talked about painting. We've talked about removing doors. The whole thing's going on. I am planning on doing, well, possibly I'm going to do some sanding on my roof terrace, or I might go and hang out with a mate of mine who has a boat. Oh, get that on the Thames. So what do I do? Sand or sit on the deck of a boat drinking? Yeah, I think I know what I'm going to be doing. Susan in Great Yarmouth has been in touch. She says, hi, Anna. Can you please play Taylor Dane, Tell It to My Heart? Yes, we can, Susan. This is for you.

0: Chasing cars for Louise, who's busy cleaning and washing her car, listening to Magic. She says, great show. Well, thank you, Louise. We love hearing that. So thank you for that feedback. And Caroline's been in touch as well. She wants a shout out for David Stowe for their 7th wedding anniversary tomorrow. Happy anniversary, guys. You have picked a beautiful weekend to celebrate. Okay, team, this is your 5-minute warning. Have we got a klaxon, please, Tom? Okay, that sounds more like a sort of, I don't know, a wet horn. Can we have it again, please? Okay. If you want to be in the draw to win that £250 Wix voucher, get your request in now. We'll be closing the lines in 5 minutes and announcing the winner by the end of the show. It's Anna here on Magic Radio with your request lined up and ready to go from Anne-Marie and Bon Jovi.
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2002 by Anne-Marie for our fave listener, Trish, yay, who is just about to tackle her ironing, and she hates it. Trish, if you wouldn't mind doing mine once you're done, I'd be very, very grateful. Okay, gang, the songs are locked and the lines are closed, and very shortly, somebody will be chosen at random to win that £250 Wickes voucher. But before then, Simon is driving up to Suffolk with his wife, Hayley, to celebrate their first wedding anniversary. He says, can you play anything by Bon Jovi for my lovely wife, please? Great idea. How about a little bit of Living on a Prayer?

0: What a song! Sweet Caroline, Neil Diamond and Sweet Caroline there for the Joneses and all the other Man United fans who are very, very happy this season. That actually was for all of you footy fans who are on the road at the moment. Enjoy yourselves. It's your Magic Radio Request Show with Wickes, Anna Richardson here, and all afternoon you've been sending in your song requests. Thank you so much for making us all smile and sing along on this glorious day. We love it. And everyone who got in touch with a request went into the draw to win a £250 gift card to spend in-store at Wickes. So I can now reveal our winner today is... You know, I've had that little brass band in all morning waiting to do that. Congratulations to Jordan, who requested Fleetwood Mac. Well done, Jordan. 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And there's more chances for you to win again on next week's show, but there's also more chances to win on our website with, get this, a £3,000 gift card to spend in a Wickes store. 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And you know what? That's it from me. I've had the best time with you. Thank you. Joe Russell is poised and ready to take you through the afternoon with the best variety from the 80s to now. Give her 20 minutes of your time and she'll give you Madonna, Big Mountain, and Gabrielle.
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16: The top stories this hour. Parts of the UK are set for another day of soaring temperatures with amber heat health alerts remaining in place. They cover the Midlands, the east and southeast of England, as well as London. Andy Cameron runs a surfing company in Cornwall and says the current heat wave is great for business.
17: All the surf schools, we've got a full boat, absolutely rammed, so we're expecting it to be a cracking day.
16: Now there's just a few hours to go until Spurs and West Ham fight to save their places in the Premier League. Tottenham need a point against Everton to secure their fate, which boss Roberto De Zerbi reckons they can do.
18: We are playing well, I think. We deserve to stay up, but we have another step, and very tough step, but possible for us.
16: If they lose and West Ham win their match at home with Leeds, Spurs could see themselves out of the top flight for the first time in 49 years. Hammers boss Nuno Espirito Santo says his side haven't changed their preparation, but he wants to see a better performance than in their defeat last weekend.
19: He's always trying to do the same approach with the same responsibility and improvement from the previous ones. We have to improve. We didn't perform well, so we have to bounce back.
16: At the other end of the table, Arsenal are preparing to lift the Premier League trophy. Now, police are reportedly investigating allegations of inappropriate behaviour by Andrew Mountbatten-Windsor towards a woman at Royal Ascot in 2002. The Sunday Times says it's not clear if a complaint was made against the King's brother at the time or more recently. The former prince has consistently denied any wrongdoing. America's most senior diplomat has suggested that an agreement between the United States and Iran could be announced within hours. The US says progress has been made on an outline that could see the Strait of Hormuz reopened. And a Reform spokesperson's denied their proposed tax giveaway would take money away from public services. They've said if they won power, they'd scrap all levies on overtime, but Labour and the Tories want to know how they'd pay for it.
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16: A hot and dry day for most in England and Wales. Cloudier in the northwest of Scotland with rain at times. That's the latest. I'm Abby Simpson.
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me. Gabrielle, Out of Reach on Magic Radio, playing you the best variety from the 80s to now. Of course we are. 80s, 90s, noughties we've just done. My name is Jo. Hello, it's Jo Russell. Can I thank lovely Anna Richardson for the request show? And what a morning we've had. Anna has been taking your requests and giving away a load of stuff. Of course she has. But when you've been messaging in, you have been turning where you live into sunny places like Basingstoke. You turned into Blazingstoke. So guys, very much round of applause to you all. I am very happy to keep that. I am currently in a studio, not in London, guys, in Sundon. Does that work? I don't know if it works. 61054, start your text with magic if you want to

0: Ah, can we claim that the song of the year? I know it's early, isn't it? But I'm here to go with a wild decision. Ray, Where Is My Husband? I love it. It's Magic Radio, playing you the best variety from the 80s to now. Joe Russell here till 4. And we go through the decades. We showcase the variety we play. We've done 80s, 90s, noughties. Then Justin Timberlake from 2016. And one from now, a bit of Ray, Where Is My Husband? I was just talking about on Anna's show, on the request show, you were messaging in, changing the place names you lived in to a sunny heatwave theme, Blazingstoke instead of Basingstoke. I've just had this saying, hi Joe, I'm in St. John's Wood. It's St. John's Wood. I mean, you stretched it as much as I've stretched London, where I'm broadcasting from, to Sundon. It's a stretch, but I like it. 61054, start your text with the word magic. Let me keep going with this variety from the 80s Culture Club, from the noughties Rihanna, and we got this. Make me a winner! Mega May. Oh, it is Mega May, and it's our last week on Mega May to give you life-changing cash. £750,000 is coming up this week. Lee won $500,000. This is Lee.
1: No kidding. Well, I was actually thinking this morning I'd never win anything.
0: People say that all the time. Oh, I never win anything. It's never me. But he had a go and he won. So let this happen to you. This coming Friday, £750,000 into someone's bank account straight away. 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

Beautiful on Magic Radio, the best variety from the 80s to now. I am Jo Russell. Hello to James, who's currently chilling in the garden in Ascot. See what he's done? I am really loving these. It started on Anna's request show this morning and you're just continuing and I like it. On a different note, can we say hello and well done to Chase, who got a silver medal in the European Kickboxing Championship today. Well done, Chase.

0: Magic Radio with Joe Russell, playing you the best variety from the 80s to now. A bit of Alanis Morissette and Ironic. It's Bank Holiday. Do you need me to tell you that? Or have you got a Prosecco in your hand going, yay, no work tomorrow, no school for the kids? It's a fab, isn't it? All right, happy Bank Holiday weekend. That's for starters. But tomorrow is when we are launching Magic Radio's Boy Band Summer. It all starts tomorrow. We will be going back to our teenage years, when we had posters on the wall, when we were in the fan club, when we had dreams. let's not go into the dreams that we had of these boy bands. Not today. Maybe that's a late night show. But you know what I'm saying. One Direction, JLS, New Kids, Wham, Take That. They will all be featured heavily. So tell me your boy band memories, your boy band stories, and brace yourself for boy band tickets as well. Because from Tuesday on The Breakfast Show and on Home Time with Tom and Kat, we are giving you tickets to see Take That, The Circus, live for this summer 2026. If you want to see them, part of Magic Radio's got your tickets. You need to be listening on Tuesday for that. But Boy Band Frenzy starts tomorrow on Bank Holiday Monday. Magic
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Celine Dion, The Power of Love on Magic Radio. Playing the best variety from the 80s to now. Can we say hello to Joe and Matthew, who are with their kids, Courtney, Nia and Eric, in the garden. The pool is out for the kids and they are singing along to Magic Radio. Perfect Sunday. Oh, you are living the dream. The weather's gorgeous. The kids are off school. There's no cares in the world. Have a great, great day.

0: Shanice, I love your smile on Magic Radio, playing you the best variety from the 80s to now. I am Jo Russell. Give me 20 minutes of your time. We're going to go through the decades again, starting with 80s Tina Turner and news of ticket giveaways. Magic Radio.
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Ah, Westlife are your band. We launch Magic Radio's Boy Band Summer tomorrow. We are celebrating all the boy bands we fell in love with, we grew up with, posters on the walls. Yeah, dance routines in your friend's garage when you were young. Yes, yes. Westlife are one of the boy bands we are celebrating. And on Magic Radio's Got Your Tickets, you can win tickets to see them live. 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It's Take That Tickets this week, and then who knows? We

Alex Warren's Ordinary on Magic Radio, playing you the best variety from the 80s to now. It's what we do from all of the decades, so I like to showcase it. Tina Turner from the 80s, Shania from the 90s. We've done Westlife ahead of tomorrow's launch of Magic Radio's Boy Band Summer. That's from the noughties. Bit of Miley Cyrus from 23 and right up to date with Alex Warren. We'll keep showcasing the variety with 90s TLC and noughties Kings of Leon as well. Plus, you might be sat in the garden now with a glass of fizz in your hands. You might be sat in the garden going, this time last year, we said we were going to save to do the garden up. Well, listen, don't worry, guys. Would £750,000 help do the garden up? Or would it mean a brand new property with a bigger garden? I don't know. You tell me.

0: That's what's on the line in Mega May on Make Me a Winner. Lee, he entered, did not quite know what he was going to do with it.
1: Well, yeah, I'd probably go on holiday. But I hadn't really thought it through because, to be honest, I didn't expect to win it.
0: Think it through. I do all the time. What would I do if I was rich? Think it through. £750,000 to you this Friday if you are the winner. 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It's over 18s only. Line's going to close this coming Friday at 5 o'clock. And all you've got to do is answer your phone. And if it's us calling, we will put £750,000 into your bank account. You'll see it in there. You can spend it on what you like from Friday night. Simple as that. Text the word WIN to 61054. Good luck.
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Kings of Leon, Use Somebody on Magic Radio. The best variety from the 80s to now with me, Joe Russell. Now, listen, normally on a Sunday, we play a game of Who Said Magic. I play you a celebrity. You got to guess who it is saying the word magic. And Will and Hall Paul and his lovely wife, Kay, get very competitive. I believe it's Paul that has got bragging rights for getting it right the last time we played it. And they have sent a message saying, we are signing in this weekend, Joe. As you know, our competition between the two of us for Who Said Magic is almost nearly as important as the £750,000 you are giving away on Make Me a Winner. Correct. Right level. We are in... not Willen Hall today, Wine Sun Hall. Nah. You're trying, I get it. That's what we're doing in our garden, sun and wine with great tunes from our Joe on Magic, which is so lovely. But we're not playing it today. And that is because Boy Band Summer starts tomorrow and next week on the show. We can't have a rollover because we're giving Take That tickets away.

0: Summer launches tomorrow. Spandau Ballet. I mean, they were kind of a boy band, were they, in their time? Who did you have on your wall? Posters on the wall from Spandau. And was it Martin Kemp? Yes, it was. Okay, me too. Our boy band summer starts tomorrow. We're very excited. Playing more boy band songs. The bands that you grew up and fell in love with. We got tickets to give away. As you know, I've already mentioned Westlife tickets. I've already mentioned Take That concert tickets as well. Keep it on magic and you will be in to win. But also from tomorrow, our boy band special perfect playlist starts. Boy band members picking some of their favourite boy band songs. So we've got our very own Harry Judd from McFly, of course. JB Gill from JLS, Duncan from Blue, Lee from 911, your favourite boy bands, all picking their favourite boy band songs as well. 7 o'clock tomorrow night. Do not miss it. You're allowed to scream, by the way, when we play these things. Just like you did when you were a teen. You're allowed to. Right, let's play 90s Alana Miles and Elton John's on the way. Magic Radio.
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Makes me so happy that we are the soundtrack to your sunny garden afternoon. Beer gardens, maybe you're in the car driving around for the aircon. I'm happy about it. Magic Radio, I am Jo Russell. Mentioned the fact that boy band summer starts tomorrow on Magic Radio. And Kane Willenhall says, my favourite boy band was Bon Jovi. That poster on my wall with that hair, wow. Kay's having a lovely afternoon. I love it. What are your boy band memories? Who did you think you were going to marry? Let me know.

0: Destiny on Magic Radio. Wall to wall sunshine across the whole of the UK, unless you tell me different. I believe the tabloids. Oh, it's balmy weather. Oh, what are the stats? Let me tell you. Highest temperatures for May since 2012. Go on, guys. You deserve a Calippo. Get it out. You know you want it. I am Jo. Give me 20 minutes of your time. I'm going to give you Michael Jackson and the Spice Girls.
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cry if you saw me crying? 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

Showcasing all of the decades that we play on Magic Radio. The best variety from the 80s to now. 80s Michael Jackson, 90s Spice Girls and noughties Enrique. Before we move on, one from the teens and one from now, because we like to do it in order. Hello to Alan, who messaged in. God love you, Alan. Messaged me a while ago and updated me. He's been having a few health issues. And so he's going out today for the first time in 3 years into the sunshine today. How wonderful. Alan, lots of love, darling. Keep me posted. You get out there and have a great bank holiday weekend. This is Maroon 5 on Magic Radio.

0: Taylor Swift, The Fate of Ophelia. We've been through the decades on Magic Radio. The best variety from the 80s to now means 80s Michael Jackson, 90s Spice Girls, noughties Enrique, from the teens we played you Maroon 5, and then Taylor Swift from now as the soundtrack to your barbecue. Anybody actually done a roast in this heat? Oh, does not bear thinking about. It's barbecue weather, right? Are we 100% UK exclusive barbecues today? Let me know. I am Jo. Right, 80s Tiffany on the way, noughties James Morrison, and of course this. Make me a winner! Mega May. Would your plans changed if you won life-changing cash like Lee did on Friday?
1: I wasn't going to be working on Bank Holiday Monday anyway, but... yeah, I'll definitely have better plans now.
0: Yeah, bigger plans. Bigger, better plans. And you could do the same next weekend because there is £750,000 on the line this Friday to end Mega May. Do you want it? That was a stupid question, Jo. All right, let's get you in. 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Over 18s only, lines close 5 o'clock this coming Friday. And then you've just got to answer your phone. And £750,000 is yours, paid straight into your account after the call. 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

James Morrison. You give me something on Magic Radio, the best variety from the 80s to now. 61054, start your text with Magic if you want to say hi. Can I say hello to, oh, who is it? William in Skegness and Vera. Vera and William in Skeggy. Hello to you. Oh, that's a nice place to be with the sun shining, guys, isn't it? And Craig says, give me a shout out. I'm not in Nottingham. I'm in Hottingham. I'm here for it. I'm here for these. All right, let's play Harry Styles and Aerosmith.

0: Aerosmith, don't want to miss a thing on Magic Radio, where we play you the best variety from the 80s to now. We are the soundtrack to your screwball, to your... Do you remember that? With the... I don't even know if they still do screwballs, do they? Ice cream, triangular plastic carton. I wish I could speak. That would be good, wouldn't it? And bubble gum at the bottom. Do you remember? We are the soundtrack to whatever ice cream you are having today. I am here until 4, but here's something very exciting. You can win on our website right now £1,000 in cash, and it's all thanks to Freeman's. So if you are looking to upgrade your wardrobe this summer, Freeman's is your one-way ticket to sunshine style. Everything you need to pack your bags with must-have summer styles. I was saying yesterday, my order came through. I had a notification. I had a couple of Freeman's summer dresses ordering. Perfect in time for the heat wave. Fantastic. They don't only do clothes, though. At Freeman's, they do furniture, home decor as well, to get your living spaces and your garden guest ready for your next barbecue. So say yes to summer with Freeman's. You know what to do. To find out more and for your chance to win £1,000, head to magicradio.co.uk. Right, on the way with me, a bit of En Vogue, a bit of Beyoncé, and then we'll find out what Dan Morris is up to today.
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Tune, Beyonce, Irreplaceable on Magic Radio, where we always play the best variety from the 80s to now. I am Joe Russell. I am only here till four. So final shout outs. Claire says, can you say hi to me and my mum, Jill? We are enjoying the heat. We're not in Abingdon, Joe. We are in Abingson. So, Claire, it's good. I like it. Dan Morrissey has messaged me. He is coming live from Costa del Sol, e-hole. Yes, he's in the Costa del Sol e-hole studio today. He's here from 4 o'clock. Lots to do. So listen, let's keep this going on. Whereabouts are you in the UK? You've got to make it heat-related or sunshine-related. Dan will carry that on after four for your shout-outs, plus Michael Ball's perfect playlist highlights as well. It's all to come on Magic Radio.

0: especially for Kay, because our boy band summer on Magic Radio starts tomorrow. Kay messaged me earlier and she said Bon Jovi were a boy band to me. And then we had a little discussion about John Bon Jovi's hair in the posters on Kay's wall. That was for you, Kay, on Magic Radio. Thank you so much for listening to me, Joe Russell. I will be back tomorrow. I'm in for Neve all next week. So bank holiday Monday with your boy band summer. I will be here from 1 o'clock. Dan Morrissey is up next. Give him 20 minutes of your time. He will give you Rembrandt's Rihanna and Rufus and Chaka Khan. Have a wonderful Sunday.
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1: 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Night in and a takeaway. The perfect combination. 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Now, if you like a challenge, you could spend that all in one go. But why not spread it out? 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So that's your weekend sorted. And the next.

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Rufus and Chaka Khan, Ain't Nobody on Magic Radio this sunny Sunday afternoon. I'm Dan Morrissey, playing you the best variety from the 80s to now. So 90s go west on the way, the King of Wishful Thinking after Ellie Goulding. Chaka Khan, by the way, is back later on this summer. Not only is her musical opening with Alexandra Burke in the lead role at the Troubadour in Wembley in a month or so's time, she's also got a whole new album of her own out called Shaqzilla because, and I quote, her name is Chaka and she loves Godzilla. I mean, she's the queen of funk. She can do what she wants. Who's going to stop her? King Kong, maybe.

0: An early 90s classic from Go West on Magic Radio. I'm Dan. That's the king of wishful thinking. Now, some people call it wishful thinking. Others call it positive vibes. Sending some of those in your direction for this week.
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0: Those positive vibes paid off for Lee on Friday night. He just sent the text just on a whim to see what would happen. Paid out $500,000.
3: 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Worth a try, isn't it?
0: Definitely worth a try when you can win that amount of money. It's life-changing stuff, this. 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

0: If you're spending this bank holiday weekend with your feet firmly up, having earned a little break recently, then you're not alone. I would imagine Ollie Murs is doing exactly the same after his 400-kilometre charity cycle ride the other week. Well-earned break, I reckon. This is Dan with the best variety from the 80s to now. Billy Ocean on the way very shortly. You can also find me every evening during the week, by the way, Monday to Thursday, with the perfect playlist. Joe Russell does Fridays. We bring you the perfect hour of songs to sum up each day and set you up for the evening. And we have showbiz guests on to pick songs for their perfect playlist, the songs that have inspired them over the years. Recently, we've had Kirsty and Phil from Location, Location, Location on. Theirs was fun. Melanie C came on as well to pick hers. You can listen to those in the Rayo app. And this week, it's been the turn of theatre legend Michael Ball picking his incredible favourite songs. So I thought I'd play you some highlights through this afternoon, starting with an epic.
1: 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And I've gone for Think Twice. This is a heartbreaking song. This is a song that's so difficult to sing. The range on it, the emotion in it, and I bet everybody listening to it when it comes on tries to sing along. I know I do. But it's everything I love in a brilliant pop song. Emotion, great lyrics, great tune, and a masterful performance.

0: Billy Ocean, Get Out of My Dreams, Get Into My Car on Magic Radio. It's the best variety from the 80s to now. I'm Dan Morrissey. Waking you from your dreams tomorrow morning. Gabby Roslin will be back. She was on yesterday, as I mentioned just now, with Michael Ball. But she's back again tomorrow, looking after the Magic Radio breakfast show, whilst Gok and Harriet have the bank holiday off. So she's going to be joined on the show by the wonderful and very funny Tom Allen, who's got a brand new book out. Find out all about that and have a right old lol with Gabby and Tom tomorrow morning. And then Gok Wan and Harriet Scott are back on Tuesday morning with The Reflex. And as we start our boy band summer this week, they've got your tickets to see Take That live. That's when you wake up this week on Magic Radio. Next, from the 80s to now, is going to take us from classic Madonna to Olivia Dean's latest, and Sheryl Crow's next. Magic
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The brilliant musical genius that is Mika on Magic Radio. The best variety from the 80s to now. I'm Dan. Classic Madonna coming up in a second after one of Olivia Dean's latest next. I'd love to hear from you this afternoon, though. It is a bank holiday Sunday, of course. You know that because you're probably horizontal in high 20s, early 30s degree weather. It's a scorcher again, isn't it? What are you up to? Are you enjoying the sun? Are you staying cool? What's your method? Give me all the goss and let me into your weekend. What am I soundtracking? Where am I booming out this afternoon? 61054 is my text number. Put magic at the start of the message. Maybe you're on a road trip ahead of half term or coming back from one for the bank holiday. I want to know, and I'll get you on among the tunes. 61054, magic at the start of your message will get you on. I have to say at my end, I did not have an emergency vet trip on my bank holiday bingo card, but here we all are. I spent most of the morning at the vets. Shout out to Claire on reception there, who made me a lovely cup of tea whilst we dealt with one of our cats. We've been having a lot of issues with Kitty Vom for the last couple of days whilst popping in and out of Birmingham Pride. We came back to a little gift every time. Bless him. Ironically, I think Kitty Vom is also performing at Birmingham Pride's cabaret tent this afternoon. Anyway, let us know what you're up to. 61054, magic at the start. And whilst you're doing that, I'll play you something shiny and new. Olivia Dean is one of our favourite new artists. This is the fourth single from her Art of Loving album, and it's for you if you're going on a date this bank holiday weekend. The message: don't take it too seriously in Easy to Fall in Love.

0: Papa Don't Preach on Magic Radio. Almost exactly 40 years since this came out. She's releasing a brand new album. Confessions 2 is out on July the 3rd. It's all dancey and fancy and mixed together and everything. She's very clever. Cannot wait to hear what she's been doing with that. Stay right there. You don't have to wait long for Stevie Wonder. He's next. And give me 20 minutes. You'll get Robbie and the script as well. Magic
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Robbie Williams, She's the One on Magic Radio. I'm Dan. His old mates, Take That, start their circus tour this week. That's come round fast, hasn't it? Very exciting. Just happens to be the week that we're also launching the Magic Radio Boy Band Summer. And we've got your tickets to see Take That on the Magic Radio Breakfast Show when it returns every morning from Tuesday. More on that and our Boy Band Summer when I play Take That's latest song before 6 o'clock tonight. I want to hear from you as well, though, this afternoon. So, where are you enjoying a raspberry mivvy? Do you have your feet in a bowl of cold water? What's going on at your end? 61054 is the text number. Put magic at the start. I'd love to hear from you, whether you're relaxing or working in this hot weather. Scott and Natasha are doing the relaxing part of the whole thing, catching some rays in South Wales. Thank you for your message, guys. Hi to Anna and Michael, who would like a mention. They're currently enjoying the sun up north. Bit cooler up north, isn't it? Enjoying a couple of drinks. Perfect bank holiday weekend, they say, and they're enjoying the music. You're welcome. Thank you for having us on. And also, hi, Dan. We're sat in our garden eating Wotsits and drinking Pimm's. We know how to live, say Debbie, Paul and Daisy. Oh, if ever there was a day for Wotsits and Pimm's, it's this one. Excellent work. They're having a barbecue later as well. You and pretty much everyone else, I would imagine. Thank you for having Magic Radio on as the playlist for that. Remember, this chap is back tonight from 7 o'clock as well. If you're out and about in the sunshine, his soul hour.

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Mañana.

0: Phil Collins, Two Hearts on Magic Radio. I'm Dan Morrissey. I'm just doing a temperature check using science. The app on my phone, which is as accurate as it can be, I guess, currently says where I am in the West Midlands. I'm doing the show from home because of Birmingham Pride weekend. In Costa del Solihull, it's 28 degrees at the moment. I've checked the app for the car. All right, fancy. And the big black metal box with a thermometer strapped to it says it's 38 degrees outside. That's always 100% accurate. Middle of London, according to the Met Office, is 31 right now, and I've just noticed this is probably perfect. Can we all go to the west of Wales, Aberystwyth, coastal breeze, 20 degrees, bright sunshine. Perfect. Lovely. Wherever you are, I hope you are making the most of it. Hi to Beth, who's got the best of both worlds. Too hot out, she says. I'm hiding with the curtains closed, doing revision. I do have a cornetto, though. See? Multitasking on a hot day, Beth. Nice. Good luck with your exams. I know there's still a couple of GCSEs within half term, aren't there? So if you're doing geography or English lit this week, we see you. Thank you for having us on as your revision soundtrack. Roxette from the 90s, then Daft Punk on the way. Magic Radio.
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0: I'm playing this for you if you are taking part in Magic Radio's Make Me a Winner this week to try and get that £750,000 in your bank account. If you haven't played yet, I'll tell you how you can a little bit later. Daft Punk, Get Lucky on Magic Radio. It's the best variety from the 80s to now. The Bangles on the way. And now let's get another song on from Michael Ball's Perfect Playlist. He's been here all week. He's got his new tour on the way, Glow, to go with the latest album, which is out now. He was on Gabby Roslin's show yesterday as well. And if you haven't seen the footage of him arriving and then them singing Les Miserables at each other, please treat yourself to the Magic Radio Insta account at the moment and witness that phenomenon right now. We're at Magic FM on there. Here he is, though, with another one of his choices from the Perfect Playlist this week.
1: I had to put Cher in, and I thought I'd go for Believe, because that's a great song. I could have chosen anything from Cher. I sang with her once, and I've told this story, but let's just say I managed to flash bits of her that she didn't necessarily want exposed to the nation. When I picked her up, gave her a twirl, and she wasn't wearing any undergarments. I think she's incredible. She is uncompromising. She's got great musical taste. You look back at her TV shows in the 60s and the 70s, her reinvention of herself, her acting performances. She's the real deal and has stayed absolutely true to herself, and then goes and reinvents the pop song and the sound with this. It's Believe.

0: Bangles, Eternal Flame on Magic Radio. If it's this kind of vibe that you're after on a hot Sunday afternoon, then keep listening because there's plenty more where that came from. And you'll love Mellow Magic later on tonight. The temperature at 10 o'clock tonight in London is still set to be 29 degrees. So you'll need the soothing, cooling tones of lovely Lynn Parsons and her legendary evening show full of relaxing classics. She's back tonight at 8. She's like the cold side of the pillow, but for your ears. Lovely Lynn, after Lamar's Soul Sunday later on this afternoon. Next, before all of that, the sun's still out. The best variety from the 80s to now is still on. Shalimar and the latest Take That coming up. And then I'll tell you how you can see those boys for free. Magic Radio's got your tickets.
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Take That, and their latest song to go with their new tour, Circus, which is back on the road later on this week. That's You're a Superstar on Magic Radio. And with Take That, Westlife and Boyzone heading out on the road in the next few weeks. Blue have already done their tour as well with 911. We're taking you back to the posters on your bedroom wall, the ones you gazed up at on the ceiling from your bed. I know, we all did it. Who did you have? Duran Duran, Take That. I had a poster of Scott from Five on my University Hall's wall. That was enough for me. Anyway, from tomorrow, we're going to be starting Magic Radio's Boy Band Summer. It's going to be a massive celebration of the groups we all loved when we were teenagers and the ones that we still love today as well. From Wham to the New Kids, from One Direction to JLS, it's boy bands all summer long. And it starts with a Boy Band Bank Holiday Monday. And then from Tuesday on Magic Radio's Breakfast Show and on Home Time every afternoon, we could be sending you to see Take That as part of Magic Radio's Got Your Ticket as well. Make sure you're listening. Tomorrow's going to be brilliant. There are so many boy band songs in your bank holiday. Don't miss any of them. I think we've ticked all the boxes there. Coming up, Dido after the Goo Goo Dolls on Magic Radio.

0: Another lovely laid-back song, If You're Horizontal in the Garden. Dido, thank you, on Magic Radio. I'm Dan, playing you the best variety from the 80s to now. Good to hear from you this afternoon as well. Thank you for your messages so far. Keep them coming. 61054 is the text number. Put Magic at the beginning, and I'll try and get you on between now and Lamar's Soul Sunday at 7. Happy birthday. We've got a birthday. Alyssa is 12. Happy birthday to our beautiful daughter, Alyssa, this says. We're in the car on our way from Plymouth to Reading. That's quite a trek, isn't it? To stay the night in a hotel before heading on to stay with the grandparents tomorrow. Big old road trip. Alyssa has the pleasure of listening to her dad and I singing along to Magic on the Drive. That's from Hayley. I'll tell you what, do you want more sing-along songs? How about Irene Cara's Fame? And there's a great bit of 90s R&B from SWV next as well. Alyssa, enjoy. Magic Radio.
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Certainly no need for leg warmers on a day like today, but it's always nice to hear Fame by Irene Cara, isn't it? This is Magic Radio. It's Dan here playing you the best variety from the 80s to now. So there's your 80s. I've got Naughty's Backstreet Boys on the way and Ed Sheeran next from now-ish. It's Brother's Day today, apparently. Have you heard about Brother's Day? It's probably an American invention. You know how they like to have Mother's Day at the wrong time. Well, they also have Father's Day, which is actually the same as ours, on the 21st of June. Well, today, apparently, 24th of May, is Brother's Day. I don't have a brother, but I am one, and I'm certainly still waiting for my Brother's Day card and massive bar of dairy milk from my sister, but I'm sure it's only a matter of time. Do I wait now or... No, okay, fine. So shout out to you if you are also a great and wonderful, flawless brother to somebody. We're heading into our boy band summer here at Magic Radio. Tomorrow on the bank holiday, we're kicking it all off. All the way through the day, we're going to be playing you three songs an hour to start every hour from your favourite boy bands. And as it's Brother's Day today, we've got to get some bros in there, haven't we? I'm looking after Nick Snaith's show all this week from 10 every morning, and I'm starting the show tomorrow with One Direction, E17 and Blue. We've got to get some bros in. I'll have a word. Anyway, enjoy that from tomorrow. Back to now. I digress, as usual. Here's Ed Sheeran. Perfect.

They will definitely feature on Magic Radio's Boy Band Summer. It is Backstreet Boys, Quit Playing Games With My Heart. Oh, I like games. In fact, here's one now. Make me a winner! Mega May. This is quite a big game. It is a competition worth £750,000. On Friday, someone's going to win £750,000. I would love it to be you. End of May, end of half term, incredible payday ahead of an awesome summer and life. £750,000 in

0: bank account. It can happen. It happened to Lee.
1: You're kidding. Wow. I was actually thinking this morning I'd never win anything.
0: And now he does. You see, he won $500,000 on Friday. 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The best variety from the 80s to now is going to take you from Journey to James Arthur after this.
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0: The second most iconic thing to come out of Series 9 of X Factor after Nicole Scherzinger snatching Jermaine Douglas's microphone off him in the final. James Arthur on Magic Radio. Dan Morrissey here. You can find me in the week as well, 7 every evening, for an hour with the perfect playlist for the end of each day, celebrating what's been going on, the big showbiz birthdays, occasionally giving away things, and chatting to our showbiz chums about their favourite songs. This week, it's been all about Michael Ball, who's been putting together his perfect playlist, and all this afternoon we've been celebrating some of the highlights of that. So, let's get another one.
1: Michael Ball here, Magic Radio, and my perfect playlist has to include Kate Bush. Kate, I know. Kate is an extraordinary human being, an incredible writer. And the thrill I got when I was watching Stranger Things and they played Running Up That Hill, and it so perfectly worked in that and introduced her to a whole new audience, and to then get a number one again from it. It's what longevity and great talent is all about. She personifies that. I was lucky enough to see her when she did her concerts again at Hammersmith, and what a shame she doesn't do more, but I understand why. She still creates. She has lived her life how she wanted to, and made no pandering to anyone, just done what she wants to do. And this is an immaculate song. It's Running Up That Hill.

0: Plenty more relaxing classics like that tonight from 8 o'clock, less than an hour and a half away. Lynn Parsons will have your mellow magic. 4 hours of incredible chilled out songs for a very warm Sunday night coming later. That's after an hour of Sunday Soul with Lamar from 7 o'clock tonight. And more of the best variety from the 80s to now, between now and then as well. Keane and M People soon. Magic
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M people. I think the M stands for Magic Radio, if I remember rightly. That's Search for the Hero. I'm Dan Morrissey, playing you the best variety from the 80s to now. That's from A-ha to Alex Warren. We'll go there next. Some final shouts in before I go this evening. Hi to Kate, who says, Dan, please spare a thought for us in Scotland. Thoughts and prayers to you, Kate. It's not a bank holiday there tomorrow, and she's distraught that we keep going on about it south of the border. Sorry about it. Tell you what, Kate, we'll bear you in mind if you bear us in mind when you get to your extra bank holiday at New Year. Deal? Good. I'll be here for you. If you've got us on tomorrow in Scotland, working away, our no-repeat work day is on, and we're launching our boy band summer as well. So don't worry. We see you. We're here for you. Hi, Dan, says Sarah in Port Talbot, South Wales. My husband Mark and I are sat in the sun with a bottle of fizz. He's the most amazing man and looks after me. Oh, that sounds gorgeous, Sarah. You've got life made. Well done. Thank you for having us on as well. And Jade and John in Pontefract are currently on a bit of a road trip, but it's mainly all about George and Ava. They are very excited in the back of the car because they're on their way to Folkestone from Pontefract, West Yorkshire, for a journey to Disneyland Paris tomorrow. Have a good bank holiday, they say, but really they mean we're having the best bank holiday. Enjoy your trip away for half term, guys. Tell you what, if you fancy some Disney Magic Musicals, our sister station might be able to help you out. I'll have a word. This is Magic Radio.

0: Take On Me on Magic Radio. Plenty more like that on our boy band Summer, which launches tomorrow morning. Gabby Roslin and Tom Allen are waking you up on the Magic Radio breakfast show. And I'll be back again from 10 o'clock looking after Nick Snaith's show between 10 and 1 all this week. Can't wait. I'll speak to you then. Have a good one. Magic Radio.
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4: It's Lamar Soul Sunday here on Magic Radio, bringing you an hour of soul and Motown on the station that gives you the best variety from the 80s right up until now. Thank you so much for spending your Sunday evening with me. No other place to be, especially on a bank holiday weekend. Hopefully, you're winding down nicely and I've got the perfect soul soundtrack just for you over the next hour. Let's start with Prince and 1999.

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They're still one of those records that just lifts the whole room without even trying. Family Affair, you are my family. Magic, it's Lamar here on Magic Radio. And if you're easing into Sunday evening, cooking, driving back from somewhere, or just enjoying that extra bit of bank holiday breathing space, stay with me. This week I was in Bristol. I was doing a show for Pepsi. Jessie J was headlining. I was on just before her. And honestly, it was lovely to get back on the stage with the full band and really just rock it, you know. A big shout out to every single person who came down there. It was a lot of fun. Enough about me though, let's play some more music. Let's smooth things out with one of the great voices, Luther Vandross. Here's Give Me the Reason.

0: Gabrielle with Give Me A Little More Time. Such a classy record. There's something about Gabrielle's voice, you know? So it always feels very, very honest. Never overdone, just straight to the heart. I'm pretty sure I've got a show with Gabrielle on the bill as well later on this year. If I do, I'll say to her, do you know what? We play your record over on Magic. All right, it's Lamar Soul Sunday here on Magic Radio, where we play you the best variety from the 80s right up until now. Still to come, we've got some brilliant tracks, including Fatback Band from the 80s, Omar from the 90s, and Beyonce from the noughties. Magic
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Amy Winehouse and Tears Dry on their own. Love that track. 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Miss her too. Really, really cool woman. Shared a few moments with her. It's Lamar here on Magic Radio. Time for a bit of Omar now. I mentioned a few weeks ago he won an award at the Jazz FM Awards a few weeks back. I presented the award to him as well. Omar, absolute UK legend. Here's definitely his most well-known song worldwide. Here it is. Omar with There's Nothing Like This.

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1: 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Hopefully, the weather's been amazing wherever you are. We all know that when the sun comes out, what happens? Magic Soul goes on. 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

Nice. That was TLC with Unpretty, a brilliant tune and a message that still resonates today. Really, really cool track. All right, it's Lamar here on Magic Radio. Before we come to the end of the show, I want to send a really big shout out to a good friend of mine for many, many years now, Gary Trainer, osteopath to the stars. He turned 70 recently, big milestone birthday. So yeah, I just wanted to say happy birthday, my good friend. He's a regular Magic listener. All right, this next one's for you. Here's Beyonce with Halo.

0: Grover Washington Jr. and Bill Withers with Just the Two of Us, a song that I really, really love, and a beautiful way to finish today's show. That's it from me for tonight. Lamar Soul Sunday is over. Thank you for spending your Sunday evening with me. Up next, it's the world famous Mellow Magic with Lynn Parsons. I'm going to be back here at 7 next Sunday. And if you joined halfway through and you want to catch up from the start, remember you can head over to Rayo and hear it all anytime you like. Until the next one, my friends, stay safe. Keep spreading that love. I am out. Peace.
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13: Thank you, Lamar, and thank you, Nikki and Michael Ball. Hello there. It's a very hot Sunday evening. Come on in for 4 hours of gorgeous laid-back songs to help you relax and unwind before your ice cream melts. I'm Lynn Parsons on the world-famous Mellow Magic until midnight.

Pink, A Million Dreams, Sunday evening on Mellow Magic. How's your day been, I wonder? Is it warm enough for you? I kept indoors this afternoon in case I melted and watched the film Some Like It Hot. Tony Curtis, Jack Lemmon and Marilyn Monroe. I'm sure you know it. And if you do, the hotel it's filmed in still exists and you can stay there. In the film, it's set in Florida, but the instantly recognisable Hotel Del Coronado is actually in San Diego, California. And you can still book a room there. How about that? Should we go? And what are your plans for tomorrow, I wonder? I ask because at Cooper's Hill in Gloucester, it's the annual bank holiday cheese rolling event. It is. If you're wondering how that works, participants race down a really steep hill trying to catch a wheel of double Gloucester cheese that reaches speeds of 80 miles an hour, which I imagine will have melted by the time they get to it in these temperatures. If you're taking part, good luck, my friend. Meantime, let's slow things down here and play 4 hours of dreamy laid-back songs to help you relax and unwind this Sunday evening on Mellow Magic. There are three ways to get in touch with the show. You could text 61054 starting your message with the word magic. You may prefer to email lynn@magic.co.uk, or you could post a photo tagging me in on Instagram at officiallylynnparsons.

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0: 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Now with Westlife, Take That and Boyzone heading out on the road in the next few weeks, we thought it would be fun to take you back to the posters on your bedroom wall. Remember those? From tomorrow, we'll be starting Magic Radio's Boy Band Summer. 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Boy Band Bank Holiday Monday is tomorrow, and as part of Magic Radio's Got Your Tickets, we could be sending you to see Gary, Howard and Mark on their circus tour. 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Whilst here on Mellow Magic this Sunday evening, stay with us for more gorgeous offerings from our incredible collection of the best variety of relaxing classics, including Patrick Swayze and the Plain White Tees. 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

that, the Plain White Tees. Hey there, Delilah, on Mellow Magic. Whether you're listening in the garden, watching the sunset, you could be heading out to a night shift, or perhaps in the car with the children, heading for somewhere near the sea for bank holiday shenanigans or half term. Would love to do a whisper out for you. A whisper out, by the way, is just like a shout out, but more gentle, like the songs.

0: Lewis Capaldi. Before you go on Mellow Magic, Graham and Leslie out on a boat last night. This evening, you're just in the garden hoping to catch a breeze, loving the songs. Good to have you on board. James Blunt, Sade and REM still to play before nine.
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0: REM for Calvin. You've been to the football this afternoon. That would have been a hot one, my friend. I hope you're managing to keep cool now. And Wendy Lee, special birthday for you tomorrow. I hope it's a very good one. Gary and Jade, you're listening to. Jade is your little dog and you've bought her a paddling pool for this hot weather. That is a great idea. If you've just found us, welcome. You're listening to Mellow Magic. I'm Lynn Parsons. And if you give me 20 minutes, I'll play you Paul Young, Boys to Men and Blue.
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0: Sunday evening on the world-famous Mellow Magic. Really good to have you on board. I hope these gorgeous laid-back songs are helping you to cool down before the start of another hot day tomorrow. Whether you're listening at home, just chilling, perhaps heading out to a night shift, or it's possible you're just en route somewhere in the car, come on in and turn your calm up to 10.

those times at night when you just heard me and just ran out with that other fella. Baby, I knew about it. I just didn't

if you come back for Dylan in Plymouth. You're calling down with a tub of Ben and Jerry's cookie dough ice cream. Get you. Have a wonderful week, my friend, won't you? And Rosie, you're multitasking, watching the action from Roland Garros. Oh, yes, it's the French Open tennis. It began today, didn't it? And enjoying the songs on Mellow Magic. You are very welcome here, Rosie.

George Michael, A Different Corner on Mellow Magic. Our friend in Scotland, Stephanie, how are you? You've been on the Edinburgh City Tour. It was warm, but you so enjoy hearing about the history of Edinburgh. Do you know, I've put that in a little notebook as you sent that through to remind me. I must do that myself sometime. Have a really good week ahead, won't you? And Philippe,

0: Listening in Lisbon, you've just put your pillowcases in the fridge ready for later so they're cold when you try to get to sleep, because it's super hot in your city as well. Thank you for checking in as always. Still to come, more gorgeous offerings from our incredible collection of the best variety of relaxing classics, including Mariah Carey, Without You, and Take That, Patience. They're both on the way.
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Mariah Carey on Mellow Magic. Would you do a whisper out and say happy birthday to George for tomorrow? Lots of love, Mummy, Daddy, Samuel and Milo the dog. We're currently camping, Lynn, home tomorrow for all his lovely birthday treats. George, have a great day tomorrow, won't you? And Debbie, you got in touch. You said, could you do a whisper out to my amazing fiancé, Paul? I love him with all my heart. He's my soulmate, the man I want to spend the rest of my life with. Paul and Debbie, this is all yours.

Take that, patience on Mellow Magic. Tomorrow is a bank holiday and Magic Radio's boy band summer kicks in. We're going to have so much fun with this, and we could be sending you to see Gary, Howard and Mark on their circus tour. Fingers crossed. Gok and Harriet have the morning off. Gabby Roslin is looking after Magic Radio breakfast and swinging by for a chat. The wonderful comedian Tom Allen will be talking about his new book. I've already ordered the audio version. He is such a funny man. Gok and Harriet, by the way, back at 6 on Tuesday morning. Everybody.

Chicago, hard to say I'm sorry on Mellow Magic. Nikki and Darren, thank you for your message. It's obviously written by Darren. You say, my wife and I are celebrating 36 years together this weekend. Don't know where the time has gone. Chilling outside as the sun goes down. Please, could you give us a mention? We're making memories and making every day count. Loving the songs. Nikki and Darren, congratulations.

0: Adele, Easy On Me on Mellow Magic. Graham in Epsom, evening. You were so hot this afternoon, you went to the supermarket, you say, on two counts, one for aircon, the other for ice cream. But there was no ice cream in the ice cream cabinet, so I had to settle for ice cold fruit juice. I'm glad you got there in the end, Graham. Shania Twain, John Legend and Gloria Estefan, still to squeeze in before 10.
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Gloria Estefan for Simon in Wrexham. You've been in the garden today enjoying a watermelon ice lolly. Have a brilliant week ahead, my friend, won't you? And Georgia Remark, multitasking in Barnes, Southwest 13. 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If you've just found us, welcome. You're listening to Mellow Magic. I'm Lynn Parsons, and if you give me 20 minutes, I'll play you Michael Jackson, The Commodores, and Christina Perry.

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20: Sunday evening on the world famous Mellow Magic. So lovely to have your company. Hello, I'm Lynn Parsons here until midnight. If you were hoping to catch a breeze before the start of another hot day tomorrow, you're in the right place. So come on in and feel the

Christina Perry, Jar of Hearts. It's Mellow Magic Sunday evening. Billy and Toby, you wanted to whisper out and send lots of love to Jackie.

0: Elton John, Something About the Way You Look Tonight. For Debbie and Belle the Cat in Wigan, I hope there is a cool breeze in your neck of the woods. Thank you for checking in. Still to come, more delicious offerings from our amazing collection of the best variety of relaxing classics, including Kenny Rogers and Dolly Parton's Islands in the Stream and the candlelight mix of Heaven from DJ Sammy.
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A slice of heaven, quite literally, there from DJ Sammy on Mellow Magic. If you didn't catch Sonali Shah on Magic Radio Breakfast this morning, she was talking to the wonderful Dawn French, and you can watch their conversation on the Magic Radio Instagram account. It is well worth checking out.

0: Smith on Mellow Magic. This warm weather really brings the wildlife out. I've got foxes shouting outside the home studio window, and I've just looked to my left and the bats are doing their circling again. I'm not David Attenborough. I know I'm not David Attenborough, but I feel like I am. Still to squeeze in before 11, Extreme, Destiny's Child and T'Pau. Stay close, my friend. Mellow.
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0: Peter Powell, China in your hand, Sarah in Barnsley. You've just run yourself a cold bath to get into to cool you down. I hope it works. Some gorgeous songs on the way. If you've just found us, welcome. This is Mellow Magic. I'm Lynn Parsons, and if you give me 20 minutes, I'll play you Whitney Houston, Chris Isaak, Gabrielle, and tonight's Mellow Musing is from Marilyn Monroe.
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0: Sunday evening on the world famous Mellow Magic. Hello, I'm Lynn Parsons. Looking at the clock, we still have an entire hour of dreamy laid back songs to enjoy together, like this from Whitney Houston,

Gabrielle and Rise on Mellow Magic. Every evening, round about now on the show, we like to share a mellow musing, a quote by someone well-known that might make you smile or even inspire you. Tonight's offering is from American actress, model, writer, singer and filmmaker Marilyn Monroe, who said, "We are all of us stars and we all deserve to twinkle."

0: Everything But the Girl, I Don't Want to Talk About It, on Mellow Magic. For Lucy, on your roof garden in St. Leonard's overlooking the sea, just trying to catch a breeze and get some sleep. It's always lovely to have you listening. Still to come, more delicious offerings from our amazing collection of the best variety of relaxing classics, including Roxette, It Must Have Been Love, and Callum Scott, Dancing on My Own. Mellow.
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Callum Scott, Dancing on My Own on Mellow Magic. For Edward and Alex on the night shift in Darlington, thank you for your email. I hope you've got one of those big, super powerful fans that's blowing and keeping you cool through the night. I mean, failing that, you could open a window, I suppose.

0: Alicia Keys, No One, on Mellow Magic. That's for Lulu in Northcote Road. You say, it's just too hot, I can't sleep tonight. Philippe, our Portuguese correspondent, he listens in Lisbon, Lulu. He recommends we put our pillowcases in the fridge for about an hour before we go to bed, and then they're all cool and it helps us to drop off. You could have a go. Let me know how you get on, won't you? Still to squeeze in before Paul Hayes arrives at midnight, Sinead O'Connor, James Arthur and Barbara Streisand. Mellow Magic, Mellow
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0: Thank you so much for your company this evening. You've been lovely. It wouldn't be the same without you. I'm Lynn Parsons, back with more of your Whispers and Windows next Friday, Saturday and Sunday from 8. Have a brilliant week, my friend. Stay cool if you can. Nika returns from the Chelsea Flower Show for Mellow Magic tomorrow night at 8 with all the behind-the-scenes stories. But tomorrow morning on Magic Radio Breakfast, Gabby Roslin is here from 6, looking after the show for Gok and Harriet. Her special guest is the comedian Tom Allen, whilst Claire Sturgis arrives at 6 a.m. on Mellow Magic with a more gentle start to your day. But next on Magic Radio, it's Paul Hayes, and if you give him 20 minutes, he'll play you Michael Jackson, Benson Boone and George Michael with Mary J. Blige. 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

Lynn, thank you very much. Lovely way to wind down Sunday with Mellow Magic. And of course, not the end of the weekend. With it being a bank holiday, Nicky Chapman returns later tonight, Monday night, with all those relaxing classics to round off at the bank holiday weekend really nicely. I hope it's been good so far for you. And it's Paul through the night, keeping you going with the best variety from the 80s to now. Maybe you've seen the new Star Wars film over the weekend, or maybe you've gone to see the Michael Jackson biopic film, which has gone back to number one at the box office over the last week. It's just been huge. Let's start with him, The Way You Make Me Feel, on Magic Radio.

All Saints Pure Shores on Magic Radio. And it's Paul Hayes through the night, late Sunday into Monday, with the best variety from the 80s to now. George Michael with Mary J. Blige. It was Benson Boone and Michael Jackson. That sounded good, didn't it? The Way You Make Me Feel, which I'll play for you if you've been back to see the film. They reckon that's the reason why it's gone back to number one at the box office, actually, with people going to see it for a second or even third time over the last week or so. And the other big new film this weekend, The Mandalorian and Grogu, who looks very cute, by the way. And that's the new Star Wars film, which is also out. And if you fancy watching something at home, the new Kylie documentary, the three-part documentary, is on Netflix.

Tracy Chapman, Fast Car on Magic Radio through the night with Paul Hayes playing at the best variety from the 80s to now. And with Take That, Westlife and Boyzone heading out on the road in the next few weeks, we're taking you back to the posters on your bedroom wall. From today, we're going to be starting Magic Radio's Boy Band Summer. It's going to be a massive celebration of the groups we loved when we were teenagers and those we still love today. Everything from Wham to New Kids, One Direction to JLS. It's Boy Bands all summer long, and it starts today with a Boy Band Bank Holiday Monday, and then we could be sending you to see Take That as part of Magic Radio's Got Your Tickets. So be part of it. Magic Radio's Boy Band Summer, it starts today.

0: Pet Shop Boys, West End Girls on Magic Radio with the best variety from the 80s to now, and a scorching hot bank holiday weekend. I hope you've managed to make the most of some of that lovely sunshine so far. It really has been hot, hasn't it? And they reckon it's about 16.5 million leisure journeys that have been going on. The roads are very busy, of course, right through until today from Friday, and especially the routes around sort of Brighton and Great Yarmouth, Blackpool, Swansea, apparently, you know, anywhere near a beach, I guess, is going to be especially busy with the weather the way it is as well. And they reckon that we could fly to New York in the same time that we'll spend on average on the roads this bank holiday. So if you've got a journey to do, I hope it's all gone well, and maybe another one to do later today. I hope it's not too bad. Some Fugees coming up, Ed Sheeran and Hall & Oates in the next 15 minutes.
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0: As we wind down Sunday and head into the early hours of Monday morning, it's good to be with you on Magic Radio. I'm Paul Hayes, playing the best variety from the 80s to now. We're going to keep it going through the night. Maybe you are working through the night tonight, or maybe you're just up getting some stuff done. I've got more of the best variety coming up. If you can give me 20 minutes, Whitney Houston on the way, Kelly Clarkson and Katy Perry all next. Magic
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